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Anyway, we see them, we a bang pan another one. Boss up 4-5, Nanko 1 Remington. Any boy, this Balaton, them in a Kellington. Bad man, you know we vibes can done. 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

0: that don't nobody notice. 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Broken down, you've got nothing left. When you're high on emotion and you're losing your focus and you feel tired.
1: Non cercare altrove, fermati qui e ascolterai solo successi nazionali ed internazionali. 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